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He wanders, and then, if he's truly blessed, he finds you. 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
1: 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They told me that I'm gone. 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

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The walk mean fierce, feisty girl. You're hot and you're sweet like chai tea. After the show, we can kick it like Tai Chi. Me and you in a mood that's likely. Get your dance on, baby, entice me. I'm in the cut, but you know where to find me.